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Good afternoon dyan, Ma'am Mary sa Florida. Si Randy Archaga Santisas, good morning. Amoroso Glenn, kag Marian Ortega, good morning. Kag subungman si Derengid Miggy Lloyd, galantaw ka naton si Miggy Lloyd. Bernas Jr. Rogen Henson, good morning. Kag subungman si Ivan, Ma'am Ivan din Dinuevo Sudario. 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Rowena Espilio Manuel, good morning. Kag Amoroso Glenn, okay. Ma'am Hermi T, good morning. 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

So based din rin no sa impeachment primer sang University of the Philippines College of Law na usually kun once nga ma-convict ang impeach official, so usually ang nagakatabo sini or ang judgment consists ang removal and disqualification to hold any office in government. Butang mandiri Constitution Article 7, an impeachment conviction cannot be pardoned.

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1: 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Kada Domingo sang hapon, upod si katropang era.

ousted as chairman of the Committee on Agriculture. Who will replace Senator Risa Ontiveros sa Committee on Health? It will be brought back or bring back sa kay Senator Bongo as the former head and committee chairman sa Committee on Health, si Senator Bongo. Amo ni siyang malasakit, amay sa malasakit center, blah. Now, si Senator Kiko Pangilinan was ousted as the chairman sa Committee on Agriculture. He will be replaced, reportedly, by Senator Camille Villar. So, ina, mga nagagwa karon yung mga information. Si Senator Bam Aquino was replaced as the chairman sa Committee on Education and will be replaced by Senator Robin Hood Padilla. Amo na ang mga initial nga mga information as of now sa bag-o nga mga committee chairmanship. Ang inabantayan, minor na. Ang inabantayan, subong ladies and gentlemen, sino ang mangin chairman sang Senate Blue Ribbon Committee, kabaylo ni Senator Papa Ping Lacson. Kiti, they were ousted. All positions declared vacant. Tanan niya mga committee chairmanship. Anong matabo sinisa kay Senator Ping Lacson, kay Senator Bam Aquino, Senator Pangilinan, and Senator Ontiveros, because they were ousted. As the former chairman of the respective committee, nga ginauyatan, they will become automatically member of that committee. Unless otherwise, they will decline membership. Mangin miyembro sila. Sang committee ba nga ilagin pamunuan unless otherwise i-decline nila ina mga abyan. That's the tradition nga ginasunod sang Senado. In short, the former chairman will become automatically member of the committee kon may mga pagbalasay kag pagbago sa liderato. So that's it, ladies and gentlemen. Balantayan. Nila? Balantayan. Why? Ladies and gentlemen, dere man nakasalalay kung paano timunan sa Senado ang impeachment trial against the Vice President. Ano ang poder sa Senate President? Ang Senate President will become the presiding officer. Siya bali ang mangin chief judge. Siya ang magatimon. Kay dapat ang magatimon, kinanglanon gid bala, pero the way we look at it, kinanglanon gid nga may ihibalo sa ginatawag sini nga kasuguan. The rules of court and the rule of law. Dapat nga may ideya siya. Having a lawyer as the chairman and the head of the Senate and the presiding officer is an advantage. Bintaha ini. Unlike sa natabo, yeah, ladies and gentlemen, kay Irap, nga ang nangin presiding officer was the Chief Justice Hilario Davide. Because kung presidente ang gina-impeach, gina-reklamo, ang maging presiding officer would be the Chief Justice. Lower than the presiding officer will be the Senate President. Amo na ka-importante ang pulungkuan sang Senate President right now being handled by Senator Alan Peter Cayetano. Di manipis ang diferensyahan ay hambal sa minorya, mayorya. 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Sali niya, okay, mayorya nga kayo pero ang nipis naman. 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Now, while some of us already prejudged sa Senado nga ma-acquit ang Vice Presidente, kay kung tanawon, tanagid lang ang aliansabi. Let's say for example, ining Siam. Ining Siam, bala ka ma Senador Vicente Soto III, Panfilo Lacson, Kiko Pangilinan, Bam Aquino, Risa Ontiveros, the Tolfo Brothers, Lito Lapid, kung ini sila, Siam lang, butang balon sini, hindi sila magka-convict sa Vice Presidente. Kay kinanglan noon, 16. So they need really 16 votes. On the other hand,